That's Ella Langley with Morgan Wallen. I Can't Love You Anymore. Coming up in a minute, we'll reminisce about our favorite Dolly Parton moments. But first, here's Brittany Kellogg, Sober, on Women of iHeart Country. Double T.

That's Thompson Square, Are You Gonna Kiss Me or Not? And we're going from that 2010 throwback into something new. This is Cassie Ashton's Ode to Unapologetic Women. Here's Bratmobile.

0: That's Lauren Elena with Chase Matthew, All My Exes. Thanks for joining me today as we've celebrated the life and music of Dolly Parton. We are so grateful for the person and the performer that she was and everything she did for women in country music. Rest peacefully, Dolly. Let's play her first number one song now from 1970. This is Dolly Parton, Joshua, on Women of iHeart Country.
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He said, "What you doing?"

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Omaha's number one for new country, Cat 103.7. I'm Casper. 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Jill asked for this one. 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

103.7. And you may have heard the past few days we've been asking, what would Dolly do? Where we ask you to do one good thing for someone else today. That's it. Just, you know, nothing big. Doesn't have to involve any money. Just something simple. In light of that, I want to find out, what is something that someone does that immediately tells you that they're a good person? It's like a tiny thing, but you know they're good people when they do it. Think about it. We'll discuss coming up next. Well, I

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And there's 1 week left to win that trip to Las Vegas to be at our 2026 iHeartRadio Music Festival in a couple weeks, along with $1,000 spending cash. 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

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Omaha is number one for new country. 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Think about it. 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And more of your answers are on the way next.

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0: 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And we're talking about the smallest thing someone could do that would immediately prove to you they are a good person. What do you think, Megan?
1: Opening the door for strangers. 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
0: Feels like a lost art, right? The worst, though, is when you do hold the door for someone and they don't say thank you after. Come on. 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

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And the best way to wrap this weekend up is with you hearing your favorite song. 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

0: 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Omaha's number one for new country, Cat 103.7. Emily, thank you for listening. We're finding out what's something your partner does during an argument that makes you even more mad.
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at 103.7. And if you happen to have a case of the Sunday scaries tonight, you're dreading tomorrow, keep this in mind. Labor Day weekend is next weekend. We got a 3-day weekend coming our way. So let's just get through this week, power through it, and then boom, 3-day weekend. So hey, let's get this week going so we can get right to the weekend.

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103.7, Omaha's number one for new country. And here we go, the final hour of the weekend. Let's make it a good one. Let's get your favorite song on. Let me know what you want on right now on the free iHeartRadio app as you're listening. Just tap that red talkback mic and say, Casper, I want to hear this. I'll get it on for you coming up. Chrissy checked in on the talkback mic asking for this one. And yeah, your song's coming up too.

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1: 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And what were you saying you're never going to share with your wife now? 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

0: 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Casper here, and Ashley, you were saying there's something you never share with your significant other. What is it now?
1: I don't share my food.
0: Gotcha, okay. I bet when he orders fries, though, you're expecting to get a couple of those fries. Come on, admit it. You know it.

0: 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Ever fight a guy? What the one thing is that you say you will not share with your spouse or significant other? We've heard food, we've heard popcorn, lots of food stuff. But David, you're going to flip this. It's something completely different from food. What is it now?
1: I have a combination lock in my house, and it's my old photos and stuff from like previous relationships and like all that stuff. And I just keep them, and I never share that with her.
0: Oh boy, this is going to be trouble. I don't even need to say why. We're all thinking the same thing, aren't we? Yep.
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103.7. I'm Casper. Have a great night. And don't forget, we want to get you and your plus one into our 2026 iHeartRadio Music Festival in a couple weeks here. 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Next shot to win is coming right up. 9 o'clock tomorrow morning. 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

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Hey, good way to get your Monday going? How about with some good news? I got something to share with you coming up in two songs. Hang tight.

103.7, Omaha's number one for new country. I got a topic I want to discuss next hour. Where are you in the electric car conversation? Are you like an advocate? Are you like, hey, this is the greatest thing ever, I'll never turn back? Are you maybe warming up to it a little bit? Are you saying, I'll never drive that car, I ain't never driving electric cars? Is that you? We'll talk about this next hour. I want to hear from you. 866-607-8383.

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1: 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I appreciate your positive attitude and playing some good tunes for my commute every day. 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
1: 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We're a late night family. And Granger Smith is the voice that keeps the night going strong. Thanks for riding with us here on After Midnight with Granger Smith.

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Okay, we're going to talk about this in two songs. How do you feel about electric cars? In fact, even when I say that, what does that make you feel? 866-607-8383.

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103.7, Omaha's number one for new country. Continuing this conversation, I'm kicking this up, man. I'm kicking up some dust here. Where do you stand with electric cars? Are you for electric cars? Are you against them? Are you warming up to them? Are you a holdout that will never happen? 866-607-8383.

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1: This is RJ from deep south Texas. I'm 6 miles from the border of Mexico. I'm up with you every day. I love your show, man. God bless you and your family. Have a great day, buddy.
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Earl is going to do his best to explain exactly what happened in this dumb criminal story coming up.

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Cat 103.7. I'm looking for your phone caller. I'm going to put you on the air. How do you feel about electric cars? You like it? 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
7: Hey, thanks for starting Monday here with me on After Midnight. Y'all, so grateful for you third shifters listening to the show, making this America's favorite radio program, and keeping America rolling 24/7. That's what you do on this third shift. I'm Granger Smith, your host. I'm going to talk about some things that went down on this day in history coming up. I got a little list I want to read for you. Plus some Nashville news with Ann Hudson, stories about your favorite stars out there in Nashville. All of this coming up real soon, so don't go anywhere.

103.7, Omaha's number one for new country. Okay, have you ever seen a solar-powered car? Well, one was shown off on this day. I'll tell you more about that in history, plus some other things that went down coming up in Tucson.

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1: Listen, I get it. Not everyone sleeps at night. Some of us think, some of us drive, some of us pray. Granger's with you through it all. Thanks for being a part of the After Midnight family.

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Brought this up last hour, talking about electric cars, wondering where you stand. We got a lot of truckers that listen to the show. Where do you stand with electric cars? You for it? Maybe you drive a diesel truck all day and you're like, I don't want to drive that when I get home. I want it to drive for me. I don't know. What are your thoughts on this? 866-607-8383.

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103.7, Omaha's number one for new country. 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
1: 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It's Stuart listening in to you from Australia. Have a good night, mate.
0: Well, thank you so much. I'm glad After Midnight is a part of your morning.

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Why is this dumb criminal putting on a dress? Earl is going to do his best to explain exactly what happened in this dumb criminal story coming up next.

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1: 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And Granger is bringing the soundtrack to your overnight. 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

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This is a brand new topic. Who is the person that fall reminds you of? Is there someone that fall reminds you of? 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
7: Monday, early risers. Welcome to After Midnight with me, Granger Smith, your host. Hey, I've got some good news to kick your Monday off with, plus some Nashville news. Doesn't necessarily have to be good, but it's news about your favorite stars out there in Nashville and what they're up to. Ann Hudson's got you covered on that. Hey, I'm glad you're here. Thank you for making this America's favorite radio program.

97.7, Omaha's number one for new country. Hey, good way to get your Monday going. How about with some good news? I got something to share with you coming up in two songs. Hang tight.

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I brought this up last hour. 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
1: Hey, Granger. It's Rodney. I'm from Otsego, Michigan. I'm at work right now. Just getting to work. I'm a butcher. And just want to say I really love your show. Thank you.
0: Man, thank you so much for checking out After Midnight. I appreciate you, brother.

0: 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Stick around. Ann Hudson is coming up with the latest buzz from Nashville. And give us a tease of what you got coming up.
1: Oh, this is cool, Granger. Cody Johnson got the ultimate compliment from George Strait and then gave King George a reason to threaten a comeback. That's next in your Nashville news.

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0: Your number one for new country is Cat 103.7. That's Thomas Rhett. What's your country song? It is Steve and Gina in the morning. Steve Lundy.
1: Gina Melton.
0: And you on this final day of August. Can you believe that?
1: It's crazy. Yeah.
0: Tomorrow is September. This coming weekend is college football.
1: So fun.
0: It's also Labor Day weekend. I got to ask you, how was your CPR class on Saturday?
1: Fantastic. I learned a lot. I'm so glad that I took it. So glad.
0: Did you do your compressions to the song Staying Alive by the Bee Gees like in the office? Episode?
1: I did. Staying alive.
0: That's great. That's a good thing to know.
1: Yeah.
0: It really is. I always worry, what would happen if somebody needed it and I didn't know CPR? I do need a refresher, though.
1: Yeah.
0: I do need a refresher.
1: Well, there's a lot of places you can take it.
0: Hey, we got a lot coming up today. All sorts of great music. Your chance to win concert tickets. Your chance to win your way to Las Vegas with $1,000. We'll give you all the details. Luke Combs in just moments. Here's Justin Moore and Time's Ticking on Cat 103.7.

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1: Suck up. Hey, glad to have you here on this Monday morning with Steve and Gina in the morning. Russell Dickerson's one of our favorite performers, isn't he?
0: I love him, yes.
1: And coming up this morning at 6:40 with our Steve and Gina Fast Five, we're going to give you a chance to see Russell in concert at Harrah's Stur Cove. That's going to be here before we know it. That's a week from this Friday.
0: Yeah.
1: Looking forward to that.
0: So fun.
1: Stand by, we got Cole Wetzel teaming up with Ella Langley on the way. Plus, we're going to hear from Morgan Wallen here on Cat 103.7 with Steve and Gina in the morning.
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1: Ella's one of those that everybody wants to duet with now.
0: Yeah, that's
1: true. We've had several of those. Everybody wanted to duet with Chris Stapleton.
0: Uh-huh.
1: Everybody wanted to duet with Jelly Roll.
0: Yes.
1: Now it's an Ella Langley thing.
0: It is.
1: And rightfully so. She's so good.
0: She is.
1: Hey, coming up, Gina has the three things you need to know, plus our national anthem. Here's Josh Ross, Hate How You Look, on your number one for New Country, Cat 103.7.

0: Cat 103.7 with Steve and Gina in the morning. I love the thought of that going all the way across the plains of America, don't you?
1: I know. That's the best.
0: It is a Steve and Gina in the morning. Steve Lundy.
1: Gina Melton.
0: It's 76 right now in Omaha Council Bluffs. It's going to be a warm day today. Details of Rusty Lord's First Alert 6 forecast on the way. Right now, Gina has the three things you need to know.
1: One person has died and roughly 15 others may be missing after a flash flood swept through the Grand Canyon, destroying footbridges and forcing the evacuation of hikers and campers. If you're traveling for Labor Day, get ready for high costs and heavy traffic. AAA says round-trip airfare will cost about $750 on average. Hotel bookings have also gone up about 9%, and then you add in gas prices. AAA says the best time to head to your destination will be this Thursday morning. The worst days for travel will be Friday, Saturday, and Monday.
0: You know, it's not only the price of the airline ticket, but a cup of coffee and a donut prior to that's half the cost of the ticket.
1: I know.
0: At the airport.
1: No kidding. And finally, a new report ranks Nebraska as one of the best states in the nation. U.S. News and World Report ranked all 50 states based on metrics like education, opportunity, economy, and crime. The list puts Nebraska at fifth best overall and Iowa ranked 12th. And those are the three things you need to know.
0: Yeah, it's coming just the next couple of moments. Got music lined up from Taylor Swift. We've got Luke Bryan coming up for us as well. And in our Nashville Now report, a name we haven't seen in a while in the top of the country charts. That's coming up in our Nashville Now report at 5:40. Again, 76 right now in Omaha Council Bluffs. Rusty Lord's First Alert 6 forecast coming up next here on Cat 103.7.
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2: Chance of some scattered showers and thunder showers today, heaviest of which should be in the morning. 91 for the high, west southwest wind of 5 to 15. 40% chance of more storms after midnight and a low of 73. Those could last into Tuesday morning, then partly cloudy and up to 95 on Tuesday. From the First Alert 6 Weather Center, I'm Senior Chief Meteorologist Rusty Lord.
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0: Taylor Swift on Cat 103.7, your number one for new country. It is Steve and Gina in the morning. It's 5:40 every morning at this time. At the end at 8:50, we step inside Music City with our Nashville Now report. Well, there's a new name on top of the charts. Haven't seen the name in a while. Kane Brown, congratulations.
1: Bravo.
0: Woman is number one of the country charts, leapfrogging Luke Combs.
1: That's awesome.
0: Congratulations to Kane, the number one song.
1: Tennessee Governor Bill Lee and Nashville Mayor Freddie O'Connell are but two of the many voices calling for Nashville's airport to be renamed after the late Dolly Parton. A petition that had already been in existence has now snowballed with over 160,000 signatures supporting the move. Still, some say the quote of approximately $10 million for that kind of move would say that, you know, Dolly's legacy would be better honored with that money going to her Imagination Library instead. But on another note, they have a meeting scheduled for September 17th to see what they want to do with that.
0: Why would it have to involve money?
1: I don't know.
0: Why $10 million? Why not just because it deserves to be?
1: Yeah.
0: Well, speaking of Dolly, she was laid to rest Friday at a private burial attended only by members of her immediate family. News of the burial was announced by Dolly's great niece, Lainey Parton, in a lengthy post on Instagram. But Dolly now is laid to rest next to Carl Dean, her husband. And that is a look at Nashville Now. Hey, coming up in 1 hour, your chance to see Russell Dickerson at Harris Dirkova Week from Friday. That's going to be a great show.
1: Yes, it is.
0: That's going to be with our Steve and Gina Fast Five coming up at 6:40 this morning. Going to check a traffic for you right after we hear from Luke Bryan. I don't want this night to end with Steve and Gina in the morning on your number one for new country, Cat 103.7.

0: 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Boy, it's got a good feel to it, doesn't it?
1: It does, yes.
0: Luke Combs, Rethink Some Things. It is 5:55. It is Steve and Gina. 76, going to hit 91 today with a chance of spotty showers.
1: I don't know if you remember back, I think it was like the early 2000s, a lot of people had minivans.
0: Oh, yeah.
1: Including me. I loved.
0: Yeah, we had one at one time.
1: Did you?
0: Yeah.
1: I loved my minivan. I would do it all over again. And apparently minivans are having an official comeback moment. And what's interesting is the U.S. sales of minivans jumped about 21% this last year.
0: Really?
1: Drivers say minivans offer a lot of positive things, like roomy interiors, the sliding doors that make drop-off easier. They're bigger, you know, so they can get things in and out. They have better fuel economy than maybe the bigger SUVs. And dealers say models like the Honda Odyssey are shedding that old soccer mom vibe and kind of like being cool again. So anyway, I do too. You can see this. It's up on our Steve and Gina page at thecat.com.
0: Hop in, everybody. check a traffic coming up in just a moment right with Lucy Chapman right after we hear from Morgan Wallen. This is Don't Wait with Steve and Gina on Cat 103.7.

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1: Buenos dias, que pasa, que tal? Steve Gina por la mañana. Glad to have you here. It is the final day of August. Can you believe it?
2: That's nuts.
1: September arrives tomorrow, and weather-wise, seems like the middle of July.
2: It sure does. Rusty Lord from First Alert 6 says, about a 30% chance of spotty morning and afternoon thundershowers, a high of 91. And tonight, a 40% chance of thundershowers after midnight, a low of 73. Right now, it's 76 degrees in Omaha, Council Bluffs at 6 o'clock.
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0: at 103.7 is Hardy. We are Steve and Gina in the morning. Steve Lundy.
1: Gina Melton.
0: At 610, 76 degrees. I have 91 today with just a chance of storms. Well, it's official, Gina.
1: Yes.
0: We have the name for our Omaha streetcar.
1: We do. What is it?
0: Omaha streetcar.
1: Really? That's the name of
0: That's
1: it.
0: That's the official name.
1: How did they come up with that?
0: There had to be meetings upon meetings.
1: Wow.
0: And then somebody said, you know what? Let's just call it the Omaha streetcar. Okay, let's go to lunch.
1: Done. Yeah.
0: The nickname, however, is hilarious.
1: Yeah.
0: The nickname is Oscar.
1: Oscar.
0: O for Omaha, S for street, and then car.
1: You sound like you're on Sesame Street spelling that out.
0: But isn't it kind of fitting that it's named after Grouch in a garbage can?
1: That's so hilarious.
0: Vibrant orange, white, and blue are the official colors.
1: Oh, it has official colors.
0: Yes. Six vehicles are expected to arrive in 2027.
1: Uh-huh.
0: Will be fully operational in 2028. Fully operational.
1: You're doing a lot of quotations.
0: In 2028, and good news is it'll be free to ride. But
1: I went and picked up my son at a bar downtown, and I was just absolutely flabbergasted.
0: It's everywhere.
1: It's at how much traffic. Now, I've been downtown recently,
0: yeah.
1: But it's just like every time I go down there, I'm always just like, what is happening right now?
0: But, well, there it is. It's official. Omaha streetcar.
1: Wonderful. That's
0: how did they ever
1: so
0: come up
1: innovative.
0: With that?
1: But yes.
0: Oscar for short. It is Steve and Gina. Whoa, what a week in sports. It's football week.
1: Oh, I'm so excited.
0: And it was volleyball weekend. More coming up after Dan and Shay at 6:10 here on Cat 103.7.

0: Cat 103.7, Dan and Shay. Tequila. It is Steve and Gina in the morning. Glad to have you here. It is 76. Gina has your forecast coming up in just a moment. In sports, well, this is cool. Former Nebraska running back Emmett Johnson made the Chiefs roster for this season. They made the cutdowns yesterday, and he is now an official Kansas City Chief.
1: Wow.
0: So congratulations to him. Number one, Nebraska was able to beat number two, Texas, in three sets in the second day of the Players Era Volleyball Showcase. Congratulations to the Huskers. Over the weekend, they claimed $350,000 after sweeping their way through the first Spikes Under the Lights tournament, beating Florida Gators and the SMU Mustangs last week. So they're off to a great start.
1: Yeah.
0: Not a real surprise, but they're off to a great start. And this is it, Gina.
1: Yes.
0: It's football week.
1: I'm so excited.
0: Big day Saturday. Here's the rundown of football for Saturday. Nebraska, Ohio at 11 o'clock on FS1. Iowa State, Southeast Missouri State at noon on ESPN+. Iowa Western will be at Coffeyville at 1 o'clock. Iowa will host Northern Illinois at 3:15. That'll be on BTN. And then wrapping up the day, Midland University versus Waldorf and Fremont at 6 o'clock. So a lot of college football.
1: I am so pumped. Are you?
0: I am really pumped. I'm really excited. At least I will be for a week.
1: Well.
0: And hopefully longer.
1: Hopefully longer.
0: You watch HGTV. HGTV, don't you?
1: I do. Yeah. Yep.
0: Well, they're launching Totally 90s House, where celebrities from decade makeover homes are stuck in the past.
1: That's awesome.
0: That sounds so cool.
1: Doesn't
0: surprise,
1: it sound fun?
0: Designers say some 90s trends are officially back.
1: Really?
0: That's on the way at 6:25.
1: Rusty Lord from First Alert 6 says a 30% chance of spotty morning and afternoon thundershowers, a high of 91. And then tonight, a 40% chance of thundershowers after midnight, a low of 73. Right now, it's 76 degrees in Omaha, Council Bluffs.
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1: 6:25. You watch HGTV, don't you?
0: I do. I love HGTV.
1: Well, they're launching a new show. It's called Totally 90s House. And the host... Steve Urkel.
0: No way.
1: Remember Family Matters?
0: Oh, Steve Urkel.
1: It's a race. Well, it's Jaleel White, who played Steve Urkel, is actually going to be hosting it. But this is a cool concept. The show features two teams of 90s celebrities. That's going to be half the fun right there. Traveling into country to rescue homes that look like they're frozen in the 1997 era.
0: That's awesome.
1: And here's what's trending this year. I find this kind of interesting. Warm woods are back. Luxury designer Pamela O'Brien says warm wood tones are back in cabinets, accent walls, and furniture. Today's lighter oaks give that cozy feel without looking dated. Oh, sure. Right after everybody gets rid of the oak. And not everybody, but... So it's also soft seating. You know, after years of stiff furniture, people want comfort.
0: Yeah.
1: Big cushy chairs, padded sofas, soft textures are making a comeback.
0: Okay.
1: Plate walls. Remember the walls of plates?
0: Oh, my gosh. No way.
1: Well, plate walls can look charming and collected when done right. Less grandma's dining room, more curated gallery, maybe.
0: Right.
1: A better way to look at it.
0: Interesting.
1: Two more wallpapers back.
0: Wallpaper. I love me some wallpaper.
1: It covered every wall in our childhood homes, didn't it?
0: Yeah, it did.
1: But it is back. Designers are using bold prints, textured paper, and even wallpapered ceilings.
0: Huh.
1: And finally, a warm, neutral paint. Terracotta, butter yellow, and earthy tones are replacing the cool grays that have dominated the 2010s.
0: I guess I better get on that. My house is a lot of gray.
1: But they say not everything deserves a revival, okay? You remember we were talking about the wood finishes?
0: Yeah.
1: Not glossy wood sealers. Okay. Matted finishes look more modern.
0: Mm-hmm.
1: Furniture skirts and ruffles, still too old-fashioned. Wallpaper borders, bye-bye. No one misses those. And faux Tuscany decor. No more jars of peppers on shelves.
0: That's funny.
1: This is really interesting. I'm looking forward to seeing this. It could be really good.
0: Me too.
1: Totally 90s house. Check it out on our Steve and Gina page at thecat.com. Coming up next, Gina has the three things you need to know.
0: AAA says if you're headed out for Labor Day, expect to pay big time. I'll have those details on the way.
1: And Russell Dickerson tickets on the line with our Steve and Gina Fast Five at 6:40. Here's Gary Allen on Cat 103.7.

0: 103.7. Steve and Gina in the morning. In the words of Ron Burgundy, boy, that sure escalated quickly. On Friday, our super deal.
1: Yes.
0: Man, the Valor's Pumpkin Patch tickets, they went fast.
1: So quickly.
0: However, there's good news. We're going to do another super deal this Friday at 8 o'clock.
1: Fantastic.
0: Same price. Half price for 2 day passes. So Valor's opens this Friday, by the way.
1: It does. I know.
0: So be ready to go at 8 o'clock online at thecat.com this Friday. Right now, Gina has the three things you need to know.
1: One person has died and roughly 15 others may be missing after a flash flood swept through the Grand Canyon, destroying footbridges and forcing the evacuation of hikers and campers. If you're traveling for Labor Day, get ready for high costs and heavy traffic. AAA says round-trip airfare will cost about $750 on average. The average price per gallon in Nebraska and Iowa is about $395 and nationwide $408. Hotel bookings have also gone up about 9%. AAA says the best time to head out to your destination is this Thursday morning. The worst days for travel will be Friday, Saturday, and Monday.
0: Good news is, though, I hear most of the airlines are considering adding one more Gardetto to your package.
1: Wonderful.
0: Yeah.
1: I couldn't possibly. Mm-hmm. And finally, a new report ranks Nebraska one of the best states in the nation. U.S. News and World Report ranked all 50 states based on metrics like education, opportunity, economy, and crime. The list puts Nebraska at 5th best overall. Iowa ranked 12th.
0: And again, just so you don't spread any rumors, that's not football. That's the state.
1: Yes, that's okay. Good point.
0: Don't start any rumors.
1: Please don't. No. And those are the three things you need to know.
0: 30% chance of spotty morning and afternoon thundershowers, according to Rusty Lord's First Alert 6 forecast. We'll hit 91 today. Chance of showers tomorrow. Chance of showers on Wednesday, mostly in the morning and slight chances. 95 tomorrow, 97 on Wednesday. Right now it is 76 in Omaha Council Bluffs. Coming up are Steve and Gina Fast Five, Stella Lefty, Cole Swindell, and more here on Cat 103.7.
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0: 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Please keep that in mind, Gina. I like it when you're nice to me. All right.
1: So all right. All
0: right. I want to try it sometime. It is Steve and Gina here on Cat 103.7. Let's play our Steve and Gina Fast Five.
1: We're going to give you a shot to tell us five things related to the category or topic we're going to give you. 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
0: Backing up 30 seconds, Stella Lefty, we just heard from.
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1: Love it.
0: Your chance to win your way there at 9. 833-813-1037 is the number. We start with Jason and Millard. Hi, Jason.
2: Morning.
0: How was your weekend?
2: Oh, it's too short.
0: Yeah, aren't they all? Yeah. All right, Jason, here is your topic. You have 10.37 seconds to name five brands of soda. Five brands of soda. Go, Jason.
2: Pepsi, Coke, Dr. Pepper. We got A&W, Sunkist.
0: All right, he made
1: good
0: it
1: job.
0: In. Way to go.
1: Nice work.
0: Made it just under the wire. Sunkissed orange. Oh, I love that.
1: Yummy.
0: So good. Well, Jason, hey, congrats. We're going to see you at Russell Dickerson a week from Friday night, okay?
2: Sounds good.
0: You hang on and we will set you up. At least then you'll have a weekend to brag about.
1: There you
0: Jason,
1: go.
0: Jason, hang on. Thank you. Thank you, Kimberly. Thank you, Jordan. Thank you, everybody, for trying. We'll do this again tomorrow morning at 6:40. Our Steve and Gina Fast Five here on your number one for new country, Cat 103.7, and always on your free iHeartRadio app.

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2: That's right.
1: That's Cole Swindell and single Saturday Night. It is Steve and Gina. Yet to come in just the next couple of moments. Gina's favorite time of each day. Joke of the Day is coming up next. Also, we have some Luke Bryan and Lady A standing by for us this morning.
2: Rusty Lord from First Alert 6 says a 30% chance of spotty morning and afternoon thunder showers, a high of 91. And tonight, a chance of thunder showers after midnight, a low of 73. Right now, it is 76 degrees in Omaha, Council Bluffs at 648.
1: You could have jumped in there when I said, you could have said, that's right, Steve.
2: I heard, yeah. Time.
1: You could have done that.
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1: Yeah.
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1: 6:55. Two construction workers at the new Crossroads development are wrapping up their work day. One looks down and sees a snail. In a rage, he stomps on the snail.
2: Uh-huh.
1: Why'd you do that? The other worker asks. Why'd you stomp on an innocent snail? Innocent, the first says. That sucker's been following me around all day.
2: Okie doke.

Okay, maybe not every morning's filled with sunshine, but every morning can be filled with music and fun when you listen to Steve and Gina in the Morning on Cat 103.7.

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1: Hope you know how much we appreciate you being here with us this morning. It is Steve and Gina in the morning. Steve Lundy.
2: Gina Melton.
1: And it's Monday, August 31st. Gina, can you believe September's here tomorrow?
2: It's pretty crazy.
1: And then Labor Day this coming weekend, Labor Day weekend.
2: Mm-hmm.
1: Ooh! Weather-wise, it's going to feel like July.
2: Yeah, it is. Rusty Lord from First Alert 6 says a 30% chance of spotty morning and afternoon thundershowers, a high of 91. And tonight, a 40% chance of thundershowers after midnight, a low of 73. Right now, it's 74 degrees in Cat Country.
1: On the way in just 30 seconds, Ella Langley, Morgan Wallen, we've got Jason Aldean and more coming up here with Steve and Gina.
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0: question is, could I love you any less?
1: That'll be bad.
0: Ella Langley and Morgan Wallen on Cat 103.7, 7:07 in the morning with Steve and Gina. 74 right now, going to hit 91 today. About the time I'm on about the fourth hole.
1: Yeah.
0: Is this going to be too hot to golf the rest of the week? Call me a fair weather golfer, if you will.
1: That's okay. I get it.
0: So I'm curious, by the way, Gina told us on Friday she was going to be taking her final exam for her CPR certification. How'd it go?
1: It went great. It was very, very helpful, and I loved it. The Office has a very funny, you know, the old show, The Office, had a funny episode about that. And so I said something to the guy about it, and he's like, yeah, I haven't heard that before. He was... Like, I bet you have heard it a few
0: times.
1: Did
0: you do the all, once I was afraid?
1: Yeah, I did.
0: Oh my gosh.
1: But you know what's one of the most interesting things that I learned is about the Good Samaritan law. Are you familiar with that?
0: Yes, but you might explain to our listeners.
1: Basically what it means is, just say you're not certified in CPR, but you kind of like, your 911 is working, like helping you through it or whatever, mm-hmm. or you see somebody fall down and, you know, you try to help them. Everybody always used to say, oh, you're going to get sued for doing that. That is 150% not the truth. The Good Samaritan law protects people who are trying to help other people who are, you know, who need help.
0: Even conversely, I think you should be held liable if you do nothing.
1: Well, true.
0: But,
1: But the other thing is people don't help women as much. You know why?
0: Well, they're afraid to push on their chest area.
1: I was like, what? Why?
0: Not That's me. Crazy. I'm jumping right in. I'll help anybody.
1: You got it.
0: I will help anybody.
1: How was the Chiefs game?
0: Oh,
1: on
0: my
1: Friday?
0: Gosh. We had fun.
1: Did you tailgate?
0: We did tailgate. My son Dylan took care of everything. You know, he's got the grill. He bought all the food, all the fixings, all the drinks, all that stuff.
1: Oh, fun.
0: We just had a great time. Found the perfect spot to park down there, and I'm not going to tell anybody where it is because
1: otherwise they'll take it.
0: It was perfect.
1: Oh, but, good.
0: And then it was fun to see Emmett Johnson from the Huskers, you know, playing for Kansas City, and he made the roster.
1: That's awesome.
0: They announced the final roster yesterday, and he made the team, so he is a Kansas City Chief.
1: That's fantastic.
0: He played well, but yeah, it was a lot of fun. It's fun people watching, I'll tell you that.
1: Oh, I bet.
0: It is really fun people watching.
1: Just driving into the stadium, looking at all the tailgaters is just...
0: But then I'm melancholic because I think these jerks are going to move this thing. They're moving.
1: I know.
0: You know, it's just, it's senseless. Absolutely senseless.
1: It's like when they moved Rosenblatt. It was just it was iconic.
0: Yeah. And people are using TD, and I know everybody will be happy with the new stadium. But I mean, I think of all the history and all the plays and all the players that have played through the years at Arrowhead, and they're going to poop on it all because they want something with a roof.
1: Mm-hmm.
0: And you think it's... Now, that's right on the interstate. If you've never been to Kansas City, that Truman Complex with the Royal Stadium and Arrowhead is all, you know, in the same thing. You think it's hard getting in there? Wait till you try to park. Now, it won't be so bad for the Chiefs. They'll be out there kind of near the raceway in Kansas.
1: Right.
0: But the Royals downtown, watching that on TV.
1: I'm not gonna go.
0: Not dealing with that downtown. It is 7:10. How about your weekend? 833-813-1037. There's a number that's 833-813-1037. You know we love hearing from you. Here's Jason Aldean, Lex, come on Cat 103.7.

0: Cat 103.7, your number one for new country. There's Steve and Gina in the morning. 713, 74, going to hit 91 today. The rest of your forecast coming up with Rusty Lord. So we're talking about your weekend. Mm-hmm. One of the things you were really looking forward to is going, shopping with your friend.
1: Hey.
0: Do I know this friend?
1: Yes, you do.
0: What are the initials?
1: MB.
0: Oh.
1: Mm-hmm.
0: Mallory.
1: Yeah.
0: Oh, sorry.
1: Well, she's not going to care if I tell people I'm going shopping with her.
0: But and we were talking about this Friday. That's the difference between men and women.
1: Mm-hmm.
0: Well, there's a lot of differences. A lot of them anatomical, some of them not anatomical. But if I went shopping for a shirt.
1: Yes.
0: Or some pants or whatever.
1: Right.
0: I could not in any way see me calling my friend and say, hey, you want to go with me? I'm going to go shopping for an outfit.
1: Right, for an outfit. That's the most important thing.
0: But my thing is, did you end up buying something?
1: I did end up buying something.
0: See, I knew it.
1: Yeah.
0: I knew it. You said you weren't going to, and then you
1: I know, but I did.
0: Impulse,
1: because my friend encouraged
0: buying?
1: Me.
0: She impulse
1: buy? No, it wasn't an impulse buy.
0: It wasn't?
1: Well, I mean,
0: it was your impulse, not
1: it was
0: hers.
1: My impulse, yeah. Right, right. Yeah. But she was very encouraging. She's like, that looks, you should get that. That will look really cute on you. Go try it on.
0: Article of clothing?
1: Yeah, because she's very encouraging. An encouraging person. I love that.
0: You know how to party. Hey. Coming up, we got Morgan Wallen, Post Malone, Rodney Atkins. 833-813-1037 is the way to connect with us here with Steve and Gina in the morning on Cat 103.7.
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0: 103.7, Morgan Wallen, Post Malone, I Ain't Coming Back. 7:25, it is Steve and Gina. This is the name of the song. Don't get your hopes up. I'll still be here tomorrow. 74 going to hit 91 today. Omaha Streetcar is the official name of the Omaha Streetcar.
1: Wow, who came up with that? That's brilliant.
0: How many high-level meetings did it take to come up with that name?
1: I don't even want to know.
0: Omaha Streetcar. The nickname's going to be Oscar.
1: Uh-huh.
0: O for Omaha, S for street, and then car.
1: Yeah.
0: Oscar.
1: Okay.
0: So, kind of appropriate. Named after Grouch in the garbage can.
1: I was just down there. I picked up my son from a restaurant bar down there. And I was like, it's just, I mean, I've been down there recently, yeah, but I just happened to hit all of the areas where there was construction. I'm like, this is so annoying.
0: I do like the fact it's going to be free. You know, just hop on.
1: Yeah.
0: Kind of like the old Rice-A-Roni commercials, if you remember those. Mm. So Saturday, I was going for my Saturday morning drive, and I slid through Hyper. The new coffee shop.
1: Oh, right.
0: Yeah. One right there on, I was on Highway 31.
1: Sure.
0: Between Harrison and Q.
1: Mm-hmm.
0: And really nice young woman handed me the coffee. And I tell you what, Gina, I don't remember asking for an extra shot or two.
1: Were you jacked up?
0: I tell you what, I got picked up for speeding on Highway 31 and I wasn't even in my truck.
1: You look like the Roadrunner.
0: Meep, meep, meep, meep. Was that Steve? Was that? No. It was good, though. It was really
1: I'm going
0: to
1: have to try. I have not tried it yet, but I'm just looking at their Facebook page right now.
0: Yeah, it was really good.
1: Oh, looks really good.
0: Hey, coming up at 7:40, we're going to give you a chance to win tickets to see Tracy Lawrence at the Astro Theater in La Vista. Coming up next, Gina has the three things you need to know.
1: AAA says if you're headed out for Labor Day, expect to pay. I'll have that story on the way.
0: Here's Rodney Atkins watching you with Steve and Gina in the morning on your number one for new country, Cat 103.7.
2: 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No.

0: 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Steve Lundy.
1: Gina Melton.
0: I was in Walgreens yesterday picking up some melatonin because I got to get some sleep, Gina.
1: Yeah, I really
0: got to get some sleep.
1: Well, it didn't help that you were all jacked up on coffee in the middle of the afternoon. I got to tell you, some of your choices aren't that great.
0: Maybe I should have a cutoff time.
1: Maybe you should.
0: But I was standing there at checkout, and the woman goes, "What's that?" Looked up in the sky, and it was an Amazon drone. Have you seen one yet?
1: Not yet.
0: Yeah.
1: Is pretty it cool?
0: It is pretty cool. And it was streaking across the sky.
1: Is it big? Are they like super big, or are they like little?
0: I don't know. Maybe medium? Five. Would you give me a chance?
1: Are they teeny tiny? Are they minuscule?
0: Would you call them mini bitty? Would you call them humongous? Steve, what would you call them?
1: Sorry, I have had some coffee myself.
0: I don't know, 4 or 5 feet, maybe, something like that. But it was very cool. And my stinking camera, I wanted to get my video out and send it to my son who doesn't, you know, live here. And I don't know what it is in my video. I have to hit that thing 5 or 6 times.
1: Yeah.
0: And if anybody saw a guy standing out in the parking lot cursing his phone and throwing it into his truck, that was me.
1: What? Yeah, I wonder how those work, though. Like, for example, when the Amazon delivery driver comes to our door, they don't even knock anymore because we get so many packages.
0: Neither does the drone.
1: Okay, that's what I was wondering, if the drone like rings your doorbell or something.
0: Yeah, little man crawls out of it, comes up and rings your doorbell, crawls back in the drone and heads
1: is there back, like a little Oompa Loompa in
0: heads
1: there?
0: Back to headquarters.
1: I don't know.
0: Right now, Gina has the 3 things you need to know at 7:30.
1: I have a lot of questions. If you're traveling for Labor Day, get ready for high costs and heavy traffic. AAA says round trip airfare is going to cost about $750. On average, the average price per gallon in Nebraska and Iowa is around $3.95 and nationwide $4.08. Hotel bookings have gone up about 9%. Now, if you're traveling by car, AAA says the best time to head to your destination will be Thursday morning. The worst days for travel, Friday, Saturday, and Monday.
0: But Southwest announced they've added one more garlic pretzel in the package.
1: Oh, woo. Mm-hmm. A new report ranks... By the way, they gave me cookies the last time. I don't want cookies. I want like pretzels or something.
0: Well, did you ask them if they had any other options?
1: No, I didn't want to be one of those.
0: Well, then
1: people. That's
0: on you.
1: I guess. A new report ranks Nebraska one of the best states in the nation. U.S. News and World Report ranked all 50 states based on metrics like education, opportunity, economy, and crime. The list puts Nebraska at 5th best overall. Iowa ranked 12th. And finally, Google Maps is now calling Lake Ontario Lake America. The Geographic Names Information System officially made that change after President Trump signed an executive order on Thursday renaming the lake. But only U.S. users will see Lake America. Canadians will still see Lake Ontario.
0: But you know what?
1: What?
0: They're getting back at us. You hear what they're doing with Lake Michigan?
1: No.
0: They're going to call it Lake Hoser. Canadians are going to call Lake Michigan Lake Hoser.
1: Oh, great.
0: So.
1: And those are the 3 things you need to know.
0: Rusty Lord's First Alert 6 forecast has a 30% chance of spotty morning and afternoon thunder showers. A high of 91 today, 95 tomorrow, 97 on Wednesday. Right now it's 76. Coming up next, our Steve and Gina Google Buster. 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

0: Suck Up Country. That's Luke Combs and Be By You. You're on Cat 103.7 with Steve and Gina in the morning. It's 76, looking at a high of 91 today, with just a slight chance of a thunder shower. Looking for the answer for a 740 Google Buster question with IQ Car Wash.
1: Anyone can use these, but 2/3 of the people who do are us women. What do you think it is?
0: 833-813-1037, a number. We start with Andrea in Omaha. Hi, Andrea.
2: Hello.
0: How was your weekend?
2: You know, it was really good. It was very busy, and I kind of like boring ones, but it was fun.
0: Oh, well, good. I'm glad you had a good time. What do you think? What are we talking about here, Andrea?
2: Is it sunglasses?
0: No, it's not sunglasses. But we do appreciate you trying, Andrea. I hope you have a great

0: Hey, Dan, try again tomorrow. That opens up a line, 833-813-1037. Brian's in Omaha. Hi, Brian.
1: Good morning.
0: What do you think, Brian?
1: Contact lenses.
0: That's right. It is good contact shot, lenses. Nice job. Yeah. More women than men use contact lenses. I wonder why that is.
2: I don't know.
0: Well, hey, regardless, Brian, you got two things, a $25 gift card to IQ Car Wash and tickets to see Tracy Lawrence at the Astro in La Vista, okay?
1: Thank you.
0: Well, thank you so much for listening. We are honored, and if you hang on, we will set you up. Thank you, Nate. Thank you, I can't read your writing here. Elena, Tim.
2: Well, excuse me, you write it then.
0: Well, how about just putting it up on the screen? It's our 740 Google Buster every weekday morning with Steve and Gina in the morning on your number one for new country, Cat 103.7.

0: Cat 103.7, Tyler Hubbard, dancing in the country. There's Steve and Gina in the morning. Congrats to Brian. Good to see Tracy Lawrence. That's on Friday the 18th of this or next month. Well, tomorrow's a new month, isn't it?
1: Mm-hmm.
0: At the Astro. So that I'm going to pick me a Tracy Lawrence song to play in the next few minutes.
1: Okay, that sounds great.
0: You want to help me pick it?
1: No, you pick it because he's your fairy favorite.
0: Okay,
1: so all right. You get to pick.
0: That'll be. Also, we got Ella Langley coming up here with Steve and Gina in the morning.
1: Rusty Lord from First Alert 6 says there is a 30% chance of a spotty morning or afternoon thundershower, a high of 91. And then tonight, a 40% chance of thundershowers after midnight, a low of 73. Right now, it's 74 degrees in Omaha Council Bluffs at 750.
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1: Hey, glad to have you here on this Monday, the last day of August. Man, if you had August plans, you better get them done by midnight.
2: I guess so.
1: They'll turn into September plans, but can you believe 1 week from today is Labor Day? Man, that's just crazy to me.
2: I know it.
1: And you know what else happens this weekend, don't you? College football, baby.
2: So excited.
1: I know. They had those week zero games and all that crud this weekend. But the real season starts this weekend. We'll have more on that coming up. It's going to feel more like July over the next few days.
2: Yeah, for sure. Rusty Lord from First Alert 6 says there is a 30% chance of spotty morning and afternoon thunder showers. Otherwise, a high of 91. And then tonight, a 40% chance of thunder showers after midnight, a low of 73. Right now, it's 74 degrees in Omaha, Council Bluffs at 8:02.
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0: 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Steve Lundy.
1: Gina Melton.
0: Time is 8:07. Taylor Swift there. My son Dylan and I went to see the Chiefs play Friday night down at Arrowhead.
1: Mm-hmm.
0: The number one question I got from everybody is not, what did the Chiefs look like? How did Emmett look? Like, did you see Taylor? No, I did not. But it's kind of funny because before the game, you can see people had their phones and they were trying to zoom in to see if they could see her, because everybody knows what suite she's in now.
1: Sure.
0: Because they talk about how it's right below the TV people. You can't see in there. And I don't know. It was a preseason game. I don't know if she was.
1: She may or may not have been there.
0: She was there.
1: That's
0: she
1: the
0: didn't,
1: first thing I asked you this morning.
0: I know. It's not how the Chiefs look. Was Taylor there?
1: Or did you have fun with Dylan? It was Taylor there?
0: Yeah. No, you couldn't see. But, we were talking about that. It's, be careful what you ask for. I mean, people and Taylor, I mean, you know, she's a billionaire.
1: Sure.
0: She's got a wonderful life of luxury, but she's also seems to be a very kind person, whatever.
1: Mm-hmm.
0: But once you reach that status, you will never, ever, ever have a normal life again.
1: That's true.
0: The normal takes on a whole new normal.
1: Mm-hmm.
0: Because you're always going to have security.
1: Yep.
0: You can't go anywhere. She can't just say, you know, I'm headed to Target. I want to go to Target and get something. You got to have your security detail with you everywhere you go.
1: That was so evident in the documentary that they had of her. I think it was on Netflix. I can't remember the 8 million streaming services I have, but it was so evident that it's just it's like a lonely life. And sure, you know, they became stars, so they knew what they were going to look for. But she had no idea she was going to be this big and had have this kind of, you know, life.
0: We all kind of fantasize about that. Like if you win Powerball or Mega Millions, whatever. It's like, how would my life change? There is no normal after that.
1: Yeah.
0: There really isn't.
1: For sure.
0: So maybe that's why God's not letting me win Powerball or Mega Millions.
1: And that's why I'm not a girl mom instead of a boy mom, because I'd be like a dance mom, you know?
0: Plus, if you were with the Dallas Cowboy cheerleaders, Gina, you'd have to travel.
1: Well, and that's why I haven't tried out. Yeah. I mean, I'm just like, I don't know if I'm ready for all that.
0: 833-813-1037 is the number if you want to chime in this morning. Anything fun over the weekend you want to share, we love hearing from you. Here's Morgan Wallen. 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

0: know you, everything about you makes me want you, know what you're doing, baby, don't you,
1: 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Once we hit September, what do they call that, the meteorological fall, September, October, November, is that right? I like the meteorological seasons better than I do the old 21st or 22nd of summer. Same. You got September, October, November, that's your fall, and then you get into your winter. Anyway, we'll get to that forecast. I know right now it's not going to feel like fall.
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1: Over the next few days. Hey, coming up in 10 minutes, have you ever had someone in your life you didn't know was in your life? That's on the way. And coming up next, ooh, the new number one song in country music.
2: Oh, I love it.
1: Yeah, have you heard? We'll play it. That's next right here with Steve and Gina on Cat 103.7.
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4: Well, you've got several trouble spots this morning. There's a crash on 84th Street, just north of 370. No direction indicated for that crash. Southbound 24th at Clark, a crash there. That's going to put it up on the north side. Eastbound Maple at 98th, a stall blocking the left lane. And big delays on the Dodge Expressway. The usual slowdowns eastbound back to about 168th. But you've got a crash westbound at 156th. That right lane is blocked. That's a look at your roads. I'm Lucy Chapman.
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1: 91 today, 95 tomorrow, 97 on Wednesday. 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

0: Cat 103.7, congratulations, Kane Brown. That is the new number one song in country music this week.
1: All right.
0: Woman, good for Kane. Congrats. It is a story short. Here's the sister you didn't know you had. They had no inkling they had another sister.
1: Whoa.
0: And all the kids are adults. No.
1: Wow.
0: Wouldn't that be something?
1: That'd be crazy. Have you ever done one of those, like, you know, 23andMe or any of those DNA tests?
0: Are they going to tell me I have a long-lost brother or sister somewhere?
1: But, no. But you never know.
0: I haven't. Have you?
1: I haven't done it yet, but I've been wanting to.
0: You know what I did, though? And it's one of these deals. You see it. I'm such a sucker for these things. But it was probably on Instagram or something. Do you take a picture of your face, and then it's an app, and then it tells you what your nationalities are, your background? So I took three pictures and I got three different results.
1: Oh my gosh. Well, of course.
0: I'm Russian, I'm Swedish, I'm English, I'm German, I'm Portuguese. I mean, it's just, it's crazy how many, it's all different. It would almost make you think it's some kind of scam. But wouldn't that be something, though, if somebody, you showed up and there's somebody from your life, all this time they didn't know she even existed.
1: They did that with this. There was this Netflix documentary about this, and this guy ended up having like 100 kids.
0: What?
1: And one of his kids found out that she had like 100 different hits on like one of those DNA things.
0: Oh my gosh.
1: I know. It was fascinating. I'm like, man, what?
0: He must drink a lot of coffee. I'll tell you that.
1: That's what you got out of this?
0: Man. Hey, coming up next, Gina has the three things you need to know, including our Smile File story.
1: A World War II veteran is turning 100 this Saturday, and he's hoping you can help him celebrate. I'll have that Smile File on the way.
0: Here's Tracy Lawrence at Paint Me in Birmingham with Steve and Gina in the morning on Cat 103.7.

0: 103.7. Oh, man. Tracy Lawrence, Pay Me in Birmingham. You want to hear something interesting?
1: I do.
0: He had, like, I don't know, 10 number ones. I can't remember exactly, but that song didn't go number one.
1: What?
0: It peaked at number four on the charts. Can you believe that?
1: No, I can't.
0: Man, one of his biggest hits, according to most people. But Tracy's coming to the Astro on the 18th. That's a Friday night, September 18th. And tomorrow morning, going to have a chance for you to win tickets with our 740 Stephen Gina Google Buster. Well, the school year is underway, and we're about to head out on our Cat 103.7 book tour. Talk to your child's teacher about inviting us to their classroom for a morning where we could read to the kids. We bring gifts from Boys Town Pediatrics. We record the students to say the Pledge of Allegiance on our Friday celebration. Just tell them to go to thecat.com to sign up. THEKAT.com. Teachers love that. Sound it out. Cat. But I want to thank our sponsor again this year, Boys Town Pediatrics. Right now, Gina has the three things you need to know.
1: One person has died and roughly 15 others may be missing after a flash flood swept through the Grand Canyon, destroying footbridges and forcing the evacuation of hikers and campers. If you're traveling for Labor Day, get ready for high costs and heavy traffic. AAA says round-trip airfare is about $750 on average. The average gas price per gallon in Nebraska and Iowa is around $3.95. AAA says the best time to head to your destination will be a Thursday morning. The worst days for travel, Friday, Saturday, and Monday. And finally today in our Smile File, you have a chance to do a really sweet gesture. There's a man, his name is Kenneth Bowen, and he's going to be celebrating his 100th birthday. He's a World War II veteran. He served in the U.S. Marine Corps during the final months of World War II. And to honor him, the Veterans Land Board created the 100 for 100 program. The goal is easy. Get at least 100 birthday cards for veterans celebrating their 100th birthday. So if you've got a spare moment, we've got the address for Weldon Bowen up on our Steve and Gina page at thecat.com. You can see it right there.
0: That's so neat. And isn't that neat? It's just amazing how few World War II veterans we have left.
1: I know.
0: Isn't that something?
1: Yeah, it is something.
0: Again, that's the Steve and Gina page at thecat.com. John Morgan on the way. Luke Combs, Josh Ross, Rusty Lord, First Alert 6 says hot, hot, and hot. 91 today, 95 tomorrow, 97 on Wednesday. Each day carries about a 30 to 40% chance of a shower. Right now, it's 76 degrees in Omaha Council Bluffs here on Cat 103.7.
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0: We are your Luke Holmes station, the Cat 103.7 with Steve and Gina in the morning. That's cold as you.
1: Well, we're getting close to kicking off our 9 and 9. And if you're new, each weekday morning at 9 o'clock, we play at least 9 in a row uninterrupted for you. But coming up next in our Nashville Now report, as far as the country charts, there's a new sheriff in town. We'll tell you about that right after Josh Ross. Hate How You Look on your number one for new country, Cat 103.7. It's hard.

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1: Cat 103.7, your number one for new country. Josh has some new stuff coming out. Can't wait for you to hear it. It is a Steve and Gina. Time is 8:48. We were talking moments ago, Gina, about a friend of mine, and his dad showed up one day with an adult woman, and it was his sister that he didn't know about.
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3: Hello, Steve and Gina. You were just talking about finding your family, a long time not knowing. I spent 50 years trying to find out from the state about any brothers or sisters, and was on Ancestry and found out I got two brothers.
1: Wow, isn't that something?
2: Wow.
1: That's from Scott.
2: Interesting.
1: There's probably a lot of stories like that out there.
2: Yeah, I bet there are.
1: There really is. That Ancestry thing, I want to give that a shot.
2: Yeah.
1: You know, I kind of know the basics, but I don't know, you know, every percentage of something that I am, you know.
2: Yeah, me neither.
1: On the way, we've got our 9-9 in our Nashville Now report this morning. Congratulations, Kane Brown has the new number one song in country music. Woman is on top of the charts.
2: Bravo.
1: Yeah.
2: Tennessee Governor Bill Lee and Nashville's Mayor Freddie O'Connell are two of the many voices calling for Nashville's airport to be renamed after Dolly Parton. A petition that had already been in existence has snowballed with over 160,000 signatures supporting the move. Only thing is, it would cost about $10 million, you know, to change all the signage and do all that stuff. And people say maybe that would be better spent on, like, one of her charities, like the Imagination Library.
1: Yeah, that's a tough one. Dolly was laid to rest Friday in a private burial attended only by members of her immediate family. News of the burial was announced by Dolly's great niece, Lainey Parton, in a lengthy post on Instagram. Dolly was likely laid to rest, they said, beside Carl Dean, her husband of nearly 60 years at Woodlawn Memorial Park and Mausoleum in Nashville. And that is a look at Nashville Now. A couple of programming notes. Tomorrow, you like concerts, don't you?
2: Love concerts.
1: 6:40 tomorrow with our Steve and Gina Fast Five. We've got a chance for you to win tickets to see Russell Dickerson at Harrister Cove. And at 7:40 with our Steve and Gina Google Buster with IQ Car Wash, a chance for you to see Tracy Lawrence at the Astro coming up on Friday, the 18th of next month. We can only say next month till tomorrow. September arrives tomorrow. So be listening for those. Coming up next, as promised, we're going to kick off our 9 at 9. We'll do that with Zach Topp right here with Steve and Gina in the morning on Cat 103.7.
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0: 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That's Post Malone, Blake Shelton, Pour Me a Drink.
1: More to come at our 9 and 9. We're going to hear the latest from Luke Bryan. Also, Walker Hayes coming up in just a moment. Here's Morgan Wallen and Don't We on your number one for new country, Cat 103.7.

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0: You know, that was a global hit for Josh Turner. 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It is Steve and Gina. We're not done with our 9 at 9 yet.
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0: Kenny Chesney on Cat 103.7. That's called Carry On. It is Steve and Gina in the morning. I sure hope you're checking out our Steve and Gina page on our website, thecat.com, each and every day.
1: There is the coolest new show on HGTV, and it's from the 90s. And you've got to check out some of the things that they have listed, plus who the host is. It's up in our Steve and Gina page.

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Omaha's number one for new country from Luke Combs. It's Be By You here on Cat 103.7. Hoss back in the saddle with you here on a Monday. Ooh, I'm sorry. I should not have said Monday. I'm sorry. Morgan Wallen, Cat 103.7.

0: Bailey Zimmerman here on Cat 103.7, your number one for new country in Omaha. As we're bribing you today, $1,000 in a Vegas getaway could be yours. In fact, Sherry won the other day. Now, Sherry, have you ever been to Vegas?
1: I have never been to Las Vegas before. This will be the first time.
0: You're going to have a great time. Lainey Wilson, Kenny Chesney is going to be there, and you could too, around 1 o'clock. 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

0: Omaha's number one for new country from Lainey Wilson. It's Phone Keys Wallet here on Cat 103.7. And I tell you, Husker volleyball team, they were in action this past weekend. Well, they played, what, three ranked teams? And they just kicked the snot out of Texas. Gotta always love that, right? And I thought it's kind of cool. I can't remember which game it was over the weekend. Tom Brady hanging out, chatting with Harper Murray, which is kind of cool. And I know Coach Busboom was like, yeah, Tom Brady was there. Man, volleyball around Cat Country, not only Nebraska, Creighton looking good, UNO too. Gotta love it.
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It's called Son of Jolene, and it's here on Cat 103.7. That features Omaha native Bells and the last collaboration that Dolly did before she passed. Speaking of which, Dolly was laid to rest over the weekend. Her family members had posted some information about it. I've got all the details. Check it out at thecat.com. Keyword, hoss. Now, let's get your jelly roll.

0: Blake Shelton here on your number one for New Country in Omaha. We are Cat 103.7. We got some free tickets for you to go check out Ty Myers. He is going to be playing down at the Pinewood Bowl coming up on Friday night. You want to go? 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

Morgan Wallen here on Cat 103.7 as we're rolling music that's got a, well, a throwback from John Michael that's locked and loaded. 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

0: singing along with a throwback here on Cat 103.7. We're coming up around 1 o'clock this afternoon. You could win $1,000 in a trip to Vegas to the iHeartRadio Music Festival, just like Jeremy did on Friday. Hey, buddy, who are you going to take with you?
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0: Say so. Omaha's number one for new country from Dan and Shay. It's Say So here on Cat 103.7's At Work Show. 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

Ella Langley and Morgan Wallen together on Cat 103.7, your number one for new countries. We've opened up the Cat Country Cafe for your requests. Like Tim, who's down in Bellevue. He wanted to hear some Thomas Rhett, so it's on now. 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After

0: Josh Ross here in the Cat Country Cafe on a Monday afternoon. Starting to get toasty and hot and humid out there, but let's cool you down with some ice cream. 3 pints of Betty Ray's ice cream can be yours if you know the correct lyrics to this Jason Aldean song. You ready? Here we go.
1: But he's still holding on. He just takes the tractor another round.
0: Going to stop it right there. What's the lyric that comes right after that? Do you know that line in that song? Here it is, one more time for you.
1: But he's still holding on. He just takes the tractor another round.
0: What's the next line of that Jason Aldean song? You got a guess? Bring it in right now. If you know the lyric, you could get 3 pints of Betty Ray's ice cream. My number here in the studio is 833-813-1037, and you could win with Betty Ray's and Cat 103.7.

0: Country Cafes, we're throwing down the Lunchbox Lyric Challenge here. I play a portion of a song. Stop it. You got to get the lyric that comes right after that point. Today it is a Jason Aldean song that sounds like this.
1: He's still holding on. He just takes the tractor another round.
0: Stopping it there. And we had Jason on the line from Missouri Valley. Jason was listening and his phone dropped out. He gave me the lyrics and then, yeah. So I know Jason's listening. Jason, you're going to get hooked up with 3 pints of Betty Ray's ice cream. And here are the official lyrics that we were looking for.
1: Pulls the plow across the ground.
0: Yeah, pulls the plow across the ground. Way to go, Jason. Who's listening up in Missouri Valley knew the Jason Aldean lyrics to Amarillo Sky. Way to go, Jason. You're a winner with Betty Ray's and Cat 103.7.

0: 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Russell Dickerson is coming to Harrister Cove a week from this Friday.
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0: We got a chance for you to win $1,000 and a trip to the iHeartRadio Music Festival in Vegas next month. In fact, Sherry won on Friday. Who are you looking forward to seeing?
1: Probably be Lainey Wilson.
0: Yeah, Lainey Wilson, Kenny Chesney, Stella Lefty, a whole bunch of others are going to be there. You can too. 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I can't.

Jelly Rolls, Hands Up, some new music for you here on Cat 103.7, your number one for new country here in Omaha. I'm Hoss, hanging out with you during the lunch hour, and Jelly Roll was just one of the artists that was one of the many artists that were involved in Dolly Parton's tribute at the Grand Ole Opry this past Saturday night. Jelly jumped up on stage to sing 9 to 5 with Carly Pierce, and lots of other artists were there, and come to find out that Dolly's family had a private burial this past weekend. Her niece posted about it, and also a sweet picture of Dolly with her nieces and nephews. It was just really sweet. If you want to see that post, I've got it for you. You can see it and share it at the

We are going to bribe you. We got $1,000 in a Vegas getaway for you. You could text and win coming up just after 1 o'clock. 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

big number one for Jason Aldean here on Cat 103.7, your number one for new country in Omaha. Helping you get through a Monday afternoon with Morgan Wallen, Sam Hunt, and now Zach Topp with South of Sanity. Blame.

uphill both ways. We were cane switch rays, a dirt floor poor. Of course, that was back before the war. Yeah, your uncle and I made quite a pair, flying F-15s through hostile air. He went down, but they missed me by a hair. He'd always stop right there and say,

0: Got to say congratulations to Jeremy, who scored a trip to Vegas and $1,000. He'll be out there next month at the iHeartRadio Music Festival, and I had the chance to catch up and ask what he's going to do with that $1,000.
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your home of Ellen Langley is Cat 103.7, your number one for new country. I'm Hoss. Here it is on a Monday afternoon, hot, humid. Summer's just not giving up yet. That's all right. We'll get through it, right? Got Blake Shelton ready to go now. It's Shaboozy on Cat 103.

0: Blake Shelton here this afternoon on Cat 103.7, your number one for new country here in Omaha. Thank you so much for letting me be a part of your workday. How about some free concert tickets? You want to go see Ty Myers? He's going to be at the Pinewood Bowl down in Lincoln coming up Friday night. We got tickets. You can sign up for those here this afternoon under the contest tab at thecat.com. 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And you can win for the Messina Touring Group and Cat 103.7. 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

Morgan Wallen and Post Malone. I ain't coming back. It's here on Cat 103.7 as we're working our way through a Monday afternoon. I know you're kind of dragging, but I'll bring along the tunes to help out. 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

Toby Keith here this afternoon on the At Work Show on Cat 103.7. We're just after 5 this afternoon. EJ's going to have your next chance to text and win your way to Vegas to the iHeartRadio Music Festival, just like Sherry. She won on Friday. You can too. I mean, it's airfare, hotel, and $1,000 too. Could be yours just after 5 on Cat 103.7.

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Ellen Langley here on Cat 103.7. She had a show down in Auburn, Alabama over the weekend and had a tribute to Dolly, which was really good. You want to see it? 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

0: 103.7. We are number one for new country. That's Hardy, Eric Church, Morgan Wallen, and Tim McGraw with MacArthur. My name's EJ, getting ready to take you on the ride home. I got music from Florida Georgia Line and John Morgan on the way for you. Did you catch some college football over the weekend? I'm getting excited for the Husker season to begin. It's coming up on Saturday down in Lincoln at Memorial Stadium as they take on Ohio in their season home opener. Football over the weekend was all right. I didn't see many crazy games. I watched a little bit of the North Carolina game, a little bit of the Florida State game. I'll watch a little bit of anything if the Huskers aren't on. So I'm looking forward to Saturday. I hope you're getting in the Husker spirit. I hope they have a great season this year. I'm looking forward to it. Hey, music on the way as we're getting ready for the ride home. I got Taylor Swift up next on Cat 103.7.
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103.7, there's Taylor Swift from the Toy Story 5 soundtrack. That's hitting Disney Plus September 23rd, along with the debut of Taylor Swift's video for that one. Here comes Luke Combs on Cat 103.7.

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103.7. We are number one for new country. There's John Morgan and Kid Myself. As we're making our way to the 5 o'clock stop, here comes Jason Aldean on Cat 103.7. She said,

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0: Cat 103.7, it's EJ taking you on the ride home. Thanks for hanging out. Hey, did you get that keyword I just gave you to text in and win your trip for two to Vegas to our iHeartRadio Music Festival plus $1,000 spending cash? We're talking airfare, tickets to the show, hotel, $1,000 to blow any way you'd like, and you get to spend the weekend in Vegas. How great is that? Kenny Chesney, Lainey Wilson, so many others all on the same stage. While the entire world is listening on iHeartRadio, you could be there in person. That keyword I gave you was festival, F-E-S-T-I-V-A-L. Text that nationwide keyword to 200-200 for your chance to win. Coming up at 6 o'clock, our prize team calls back this hour's winner and awards somebody a trip for two to Vegas to see the show. So text that keyword festival to 200-200 for your chance to win. Bailey Zimmerman and Rascal Flatts on the way in just a bit. Here's a look at traffic on Cat 103.7.
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0: say so. Count 103.7, we are number one for new country. That's the latest from Dan and Shay. That one's called Say So. How are you? It's EJ. I have Taylor Swift and Post Malone on the way for you in just a bit. You know, back in the 4th of July, the fireworks up in Fremont got rained out, and they're making good on it. Coming up Saturday night in celebration of Labor Day, you can get up and join the celebration up at Christensen Field right up in Fremont for a fireworks spectacular. The fireworks show from the 4th of July rescheduled for this Saturday night for Labor Day weekend. So grab the kids, grab the family, and head on up to Christensen Field in Fremont for a little fireworks action this weekend. Got Ella Langley ready to go next for you. Here's a look at traffic now on Cat 103.7.
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My name's EJ. Thanks for hanging out tonight. 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